0: 6.
1: I'll be all around in the dark. I'll be everywhere.
0: After hours. And when.

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And then say, I don't know.

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0: Let's go down the subway.
2: One for the money, two for the show. One for the money, two for the show.

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So sell your soul to music. You know that love

0: takes me by
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0: The hand, and I don't see her face. Not sure how I got to the beautiful place. I remember my friends and a cool little bar. 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How did I meet you and what is your name? 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

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Some pictures, some music, a drink on the side. We talked till the morning, our eyes open wide. She told me her stories, her smiles and her eyes. 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

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Enter again the sweet forest. 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

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We're perched headlong in the edge of boredom. We're reaching for death and the end of a candle. We're trying for something that's already found us. One more thing.

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1: I'll be all around in the dark. I'll be everywhere.
0: After hours.
2: No, it's not just another simulation. It's another life.
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2: You know, and when you're in a dream, you are still yourself, but it's not exactly this version of you.
4: Soda?
2: Well, when you're in a dream, you're essentially living another life, right? In another world with another set of rules that you accept as reality. That's what this is. It's another life that you will accept as reality just as firmly as you accept this one. You're not just gonna be somewhere else. You're gonna be someone else.
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0: Buzz. I called it Frank because Frank Sinatra is one of my heroes. But it really means Frank as in on it. And I always wanted to have a one word title, like one word, you know, one strong word, and I think it's a good strong word. I would say it is really beat driven jazz. I would say it's jazz and hip hop. Which is what I was trying to do when I was making the album, and I think I did it.
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I would say it is really beat-driven jazz. 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

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I would say it's dance and hip-hop, which is what I was trying to do when I was making the album. And I think

0: He's not setting out to hurt people.
1: He's got a lot of love in him.
0: So, you know, for his mum, his brother, his girlfriend, he actually, I think, wants to do the right thing. So it's more a question of willpower, self-discipline, circumstances. After Hours.